講嘅大刀隊，嗰套大刀就係佢去軍隊教嘅，係將我哋洪聖館蔡利佛入面一套叫做蘭門寨嘅刀法改出嚟嘅。咁所以即係佢本身係一個非常之有血性而且係有思想覺悟嘅人，佢有好多好多嘅背景因素喺入面，即係佢唔係一個純粹嘅武林人士，佢係一